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1: 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But wait a minute, isn't this...
0: Yeah, yes it is.
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I know that I control my thoughts and I should stop reminiscing. 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I guess this is moving on.

Now, I understand if you're looking for a soulmate, you're looking for a companion, you're looking for someone like that, the perfect mix of a Saturday night and the rest of your life. But if you meet someone who says, hey, I'm the perfect mix of a Monday and the rest of your life, I would scratch my head because I need all the inspiration for a Monday, but I don't need like a super Monday person in my life. That's a little too much excitement. All right, 7 after 6 o'clock. Good morning, everybody. It is Tuesday. Welcome to it. It always feels better than saying Monday, right? Well, here's hoping you've been having a great week so far, even since yesterday, okay? Yeah, we need to stop bad talking Monday. Yeah. Balster with you. Welcome to the morning reset. How are you guys feeling? How are you doing? What are you doing? Are you doing a rain dance at home, hoping some falls today? I know, pretty interesting rainy season, right? But listen, I mean, let's not tempt faith, okay? Because we are literally, okay, tempting faith right now is a dangerous game. We're only at the beginning of August. It's August, September, October, November, into December. It feels like we just started the rainy season. But it's all good because, you know, as cheesy as it sounds, it's always raining. Hits right here at 9-5, the ultimate one. So whether you're still home getting organized to leave or you already left home and on your way to work, hey, welcome. And thank you for choosing 9-5, the ultimate one, baby.

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0: It's approaching 21 minutes after 6 o'clock. Apologize about the news. There was no communication that we wouldn't have any, so I just assumed you would. All right. Let's see. Weather today, sunny and at times breezy conditions interrupted by partly cloudy intervals with few scattered showers during the morning. Now a 30%, which is a low chance of the odd isolated thunderstorm favoring Trinidad. Look out for that. Now a mostly fair night is forecast. So pretty much a nice day, regardless. Is there anybody out there who still says irregardless? Do you know someone who says it all the time and you stop correcting them? Alright, so who's going through the regimen of medication this morning? Whether it's one tablet or a slew of them, so much that you have to have a pill organizer. Like my dad, there's Sunday, Monday, Tuesday, there's like 7 compartments. Wow. Oh, I really hope that's not my trajectory. For those of you always trying to be a little healthier, making the right choices, better choices at least. Yeah, I know it's a kind of creep before you walk kind of syndrome. But hey, it's a new day full of possibilities. Again, making the right choices.
1: I took a pill in Ibiza to show Avicii I was cool. And when I finally got sober, felt 10 years older, but it was something.

0: 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Southern Food Basket celebrating their 35th anniversary. They're having a 5K run and walk event to kick off the celebrations. I'm talking sampling, moko jambies, live entertainment, and crazy doorbuster deals. But that's not all. Girl, they're drawing the 10 shopping spree winners live. And guess what? Roddy the Entertainer going to be there too. Hear this. I don't know about you, but I know where I'm going to be. Southern Food Basket, Coffee Street, San Fernando from 6 a.m. Bring your friends, bring your family, bring the vibe.
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Alright, so pretty soon it's going to be coming up, as in this coming Sunday. Yes, this Sunday we're heading to the Anchorage 2026 Pop Music Awards Festival. 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
3: Anyone can claim to be number one, but 95 is the ultimate one.

once again, time truly waits and no one. It's already 5 minutes till we say hello to 7 o'clock, hopefully with Network News on CNC3. Oh, they always say no news is good news, right? So, who knows? We'll see how that goes, baby. Sabrina Carpenter and Lovely the Band coming up.

0: I am Davey Murray. Good morning. Prime Minister Kamala Prasad Bisesa has announced 30 joint army police posts will be established across Trinidad and Tobago over the next 4 months as the government moves to expand its security measures under the ongoing state of emergency. In a Facebook post yesterday, Prasad Bisesa said the initiative is intended to respond to years of requests from communities for a greater security presence. She said the joint army police post will provide a sense of comfort and help communities regain the use of their public spaces. The Prime Minister also called on NGOs, business chambers, community groups, and local government council to adopt and support the post and work alongside the security services. In other news, after 9 months and 9 days as the group CEO of Trinidad and Tobago's second largest bank, First Citizens Group Financial Holdings, 58-year-old Jason Julian confirmed last night that he had resigned from the position and would leave the majority state-owned bank at the end of this month. In accordance with the terms of his employment, his resignation becomes effective on August 31st, 2026. According to a Guardian media report, Julian claims he definitely was not forced out of the position of First Citizens CEO, but chose to resign because he was presented with an opportunity for work for a U.S. company listed on NASDAQ, which he says provides scope to contribute to the wider Caribbean team. In news of crime, a Freeport man escaped injury on Sunday after someone known to him allegedly opened fire on him following an argument during a lime at the victim's home. The 34-year-old man of Nelson Road, Freeport, had reportedly invited family and friends to a lime on August 2nd. Police said at around 4 p.m., he began arguing with the suspect, after which he was slapped in the face following a scrabble. The suspect allegedly walked out and returned 10 minutes later with a gun, pointed it at the victim, firing several times. Investigations into that incident is ongoing. And that has been your 7 o'clock news update on the TBC Radio Network.
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All right, Shakira, thank you very much. I'll go too. Now it's 10 minutes after 7 o'clock, so Christmas in July is over. It's finished. It's done. Kaputz. I didn't get any presents, though. I didn't even get a card. I didn't even go and eat some black cake and drink some sorrel. I wasn't even offered ginger beer. And for those of you who have some sort of affliction to ginger beer, guess what? Ginger beer is one of the best things ever, okay? It's in my top three favorite juices, local juices. If you want to call ginger beer juice. Something about maybe beer being in it makes me, you know, attracted to it. I don't know, but anyway.

what I mean? And, you know, you want to keep certain traditions going that you're accustomed to in your household growing up. But can you make ginger beer? Now, ginger beer is not an easy thing to make. 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I always like to pick up all the small businesses, what we call the cottage industries. You go to the grocery, you see a bottle on the shelf with a nice label and locally made, from sorrel to your ginger beer, punch a creme. I know, it clearly sounds like I can't wait for Christmas, like real Christmas, right? Hey, everything looks normal until it isn't. Today's attacks don't create noise. They stay quiet inside your cloud, watching and waiting. Now, if no one reviews alerts properly, no one sees the risk. 800 Tech gives you the visibility across your SaaS environment to detect and stop threats early. Of course, you cannot protect what you're not seeing.

Oh, it's taking a toll on you. Is it the Saharan dust? Is it the heat? Is it the culmination of both? Is it that you're getting real fed up of seeing it churn hole, you know? You can't wait for school to open. Hey, maybe your kids feel the same way about you. Who knows? All right, 18 minutes after 7 o'clock. Good morning. Good morning on the chat going out to Susie Q. Good morning to Bina, Ashes, and Lily. Yeah. All right, people are getting a late start on the day. That's okay. You can message 394-9595 on WhatsApp.

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Imagine I had the opportunity, all right, with Jackie Chan. Just hear me out. Even in his older age, he would still whip my butt like whipped cream. I don't know. Imagine Jackie Chan says, Valster, come here, come here. Valster, you get to hit me 100 kicks. I get to hit you one. I'll say, no, Jackie Chan. 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I don't even want a half. I don't know, you pelt your shoe behind me. Valster, kick me. Hey, good morning, Satish. Also, good morning, Trisha. Thank you very much, Trisha, for noticing my hard work.

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I mean, I put on some good footwork. I'll be honest. I don't even know why I'm mentioning this. But how many times has it happened to you guys where your phone falls out of your hand and then you use your foot to try to brace the fall of your phone from hitting the ground? You kind of like try to trap it with your foot, right? Yeah, I do that all the time. Granted, but I'm barefoot, it is real hood because have you noticed phones aren't very light? 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All right, so much chenet all eaten. Yeah. Is it Guinep? What else is it called? Guinep? What? Yeah. Well, hey, good morning to the folks heading to Tobago. Oh, it's going to be nice. It's going to be really, really, really nice, especially if you've never been to Tobago. We haven't been in such a long time. The waters, oh gosh, no, the heat and humidity, oh good. Just standing up anywhere in Tobago makes me feel like I'm burning calories. But it's so worth it. It must be nice to have own property in Trinidad and Tobago and just on a whim, on a fancy, just decide which morning and which day you want to wake up in which island, huh? Wait, talking about island, how about this? 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It's that easy, baby. Now, let's see. 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
2: Anyone can claim to be number one, but 9-5 is the ultimate one.

Hey, moving to the sun. Plus one thing. What about moving with the waves? All right, so does your dog have any special skill? I've been seeing so many videos on social media over the past couple of years of dogs skateboarding. I'm like, well, I wish my dog could skateboard. I could skateboard. Yeah. But, did you even know that there's a dog surfing championship? It was held Saturday going over the weekend in California, not California, Cuba, Pacifica, California, West Coast, West Side. All right. And I'm seeing the videos of these dogs surfing, and I mean, come on. Well, here's the weirdest thing about my dog. I rescued my dog from Tyrico Beach, from near death. I mean, she was almost a dead dog. I wouldn't lie to you, okay? But from Tyrico Beach. Do you know that when I carry my dog, she loves the beach? Like, the beach is her favorite place, but she never goes anywhere near the seawater. She will jump into a river. She would swim. But salt water? Mm-mm. All right, so in 2 weeks and a shake, school is going to be reopened. Parents, have you taken your kids to the beach? Okay? Come on. Don't forget sunscreen and insect repellent. A must.

right, well, maybe Betty is linking up with you. Maybe you should check your WhatsApp messages. Maybe Betty messaged, because Betty is definitely checking it out this Friday. Because TNT this Friday, only beers are just $9. Let me brace it. Let me break it down for you. You cannot go in the grocery and pick up a beer from the shelf, not the fridge, a beer from the shelf for as low as $9. 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

0: Good morning, Trinidad and Tobago, with your 8 o'clock news update on the TBC Radio Network. I am Davey Murray. Good morning. Reporters Without Borders, a global press freedom organization, is today warning that Trinidad and Tobago's independent media sector is facing growing financial pressure as this government advertising remains suspended. The RSF in a Guardian Media post states that the freeze on the advertising by ministries and state enterprises in May of 2025 is placing further strain on news organizations. The organization's assessment was based in part on interviews with Trinidadian journalists and members of media associations who raised concerns about the impact of shrinking newsroom resources on investigative reporting and media accountability. In other news, the Kwame Ture Education and Development Center has welcomed the Port of Spain City Corporation's decision to rename Oxford Street as Kwame Ture Street. In a statement, the center is said the move represents far more than the changing of a street sign, calling it a meaningful step towards reclaiming the country's history and recognizing those whose work have inspired generations to struggle for justice and liberation. Kwame Ture, born Stokely Carmichael in Trinidad, became a leading figure in the Black Power movement in the United States and later adopted the name Kwame Ture. In news of crime, Police Constable Nicholas Ramnarine, who was charged with misbehavior in public office after a missing firearm was found in a garbage bag outside the Mayaro Police Station last Wednesday, has been granted $200,000 bail with a surety. Ramnarine appeared before Master Gray in the San Fernando High Court yesterday, where he was not called upon to enter a plea. As part of his bail conditions, Ramnarine was ordered to reside at his home in Pleasance, Mayaro, until the matter is determined. He was also instructed to surrender his passport to the Registrar of the San Fernando High Court. A status hearing has been scheduled for October 29th. And that has been your 8 o'clock news update on the TBC Radio Network.
1: It's great to be number one again. Everything that you want. 9-5 is now the ultimate one.

right. Well, I'm not Mr. Know-It-All, but I do know for sure you don't want to miss the 2026 Pop Music Awards Festival at the Anchorage Shagaramas. One ticket, 2 days, August 9th and August 23rd. The best two Sundays of your life, baby. I got more information on that coming up in this hour.

0: I mean, the little things can make you happy. I mean, such little, seemingly insignificant, trivial things. Not even under the radar of others, you know, but you know... It is truly amazing. All right, our number three. Welcome to it at 12 minutes after 8 o'clock. Something as simple as you're in a lane of traffic. You know that traffic light is going to turn red pretty soon. It's green now, and the other drivers in front of you are moving at an acceptable pace. It's as if they know you want to get through too. So they speed up when they reach the intersection, they make their turn, and you get the green light.
1: Yeah.
0: Some people have anxiety for certain traffic lights. Because you're in traffic morning and afternoon, okay? So basically, twice a day, 5 days, 6 days a week, same traffic light. You know exactly when you're in that lane of traffic, how much times it have to turn red back to green for you to get a chance. And that's traffic anxiety, because there's so many things to think about in this world. I mean, I always say what makes me happy, little things. Ever since I was a kid, I cannot see a butterfly and not follow it with my eyes until I can't see it anymore. It's a little bit dangerous when I'm driving, but I still try.
1: Okay.
0: And dogs playing. Dogs playing on the side of the road, getting zoomies, or in a savannah, or on the beach. All right, so perfect opportunity. As usual, social media is inundated with people's requests, people's dire need for assistance to rehome dogs. The shelters need assistance, they need supplies, they need financial assistance, they need people to come and help out. What are you doing with your time? How do you spend your day? Do you have much free time? Or do you feel like you're giving all your efforts and endeavors to certain things that you just don't get any sort of fruitful, you know, comfort from? Like, you need to change it up. You need to devote your energy to something else. I always say, go to the shelters. Go to the animal shelters. You don't have to have money. They need people to help feed the dogs, to bathe them, to wash them down. And you'll be surprised if you've given up on people. You could spend so much time with these dogs and find so much solace, so much comfort, so much purpose. Yeah? All right, talking about the Pop Music Awards again, let's talk about 2026 Pop Music Awards Festival, Sunday 9th and Sunday 23rd of August, Anchorage, Chagaramas. Get your tickets at PowerPlay. Well, somebody didn't put their phone on silent this morning. I wouldn't mention his name. His name rhymes with Pal. Okay, silence. All right, Mark, I saw your message. I didn't read it yet. I'll check it out. All right, so once again, talking about the Anchorage 2026 Pop Music Awards. Big up to those of you who have been going to this since the 90s. Those real best days, right? Well, let's relive those memories with 15 bands. Yeah? You get your tickets. Well, but before I tell you where you get your tickets for the Pop Music Awards, it's $250 a ticket, okay? That's what I believe. And it's that one ticket gets you in on both days. August 9th and 23rd, both are Sundays. Yeah, Sunday fun day. Yeah, so get your tickets at PowerPlay along Circular Mall, Sushi Garden, at Garden Park Aranguez and Bliss Plaza Sangre Grande, and Sushi Palace at Piaco Plaza. All right, 343-5107 and 680-2213 will help you answer all your questions and, you know, get you the info you need. 95 The Ultimate One official station for the 2026 Pop Music Awards. All right, maybe it's time for a new cell phone. Oh, it's time to get rid of the Me Too. It's not that people laughing at you, so why are phones so antiquated, boy? It's because maybe you want something fancy. 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

Are you that person? You always have that gut feeling like you know it, and it comes to fruition. And you like tell your friends, I knew it. And you like to rub it in their faces. That was cool to have that sort of a foresight. But it's not cool to rub it in your friends' faces all the time. I think they already know that you have some sort of gift or talent. But when you overdo it and you overuse it and you show off, it's no longer a gift or talent. It's just a nuisance. And I think we all have a friend like that.

Oh, is it almost such a relative word? Imagine two people running a race. One comes first, one comes second. The one who comes second says, "Boy, I almost come first, you know." Never say they come last. All right, let's talk about first world problems. Or should I call it, welcome to another edition of First World Problems. All right, so whenever, you know, whenever your cell phone updates, or WhatsApp updates especially, you still have to get reacquainted with this new screen. Now, it seems more user-friendly, but when you're making a call, and it's all these different buttons on it. Did I mention first world problems? Phone updates. Womp, womp, womp. All right. Like to hail out my sister. What's up, Sarada? What's up, Narine? What's up, Harry Bai? And, of course, Babita, what's up? Heading to the airport. Safe journeys. So, I have all these fond memories. My sister, before she migrated, that's my partner in crime. We talking about pushing out the cow, the yard, and started engine and going coconuts back in the days, and well, parents asleep, you know. Not that she didn't have a license, we just didn't have permission. Anyway, but there was a particular song that we would head to coconuts to get there as early as possible because before midnight they were playing music videos. So we always tried to get there to hear this certain song to see the video. We both loved this song. So I'll jam that song now. Let's go back to the 90s at 8:30 right here on your morning reset with the Valstar. 95 The Ultimate One. It feels so good.

0: Oh, it feels so good to hear hit music back to back, right? Let's call it 27 minutes till we say hello to the 9 o'clock hour. If you're now tuning in, you're really late for the morning reset, but you're never too late for a good thing. And that's the 9-5, the ultimate one. All right, so what's up, Suvi? Now, there's supposed to be some rule when your nephew gets taller than you, they have to pay some kind of tax. Okay, so Suvi, whatever your first job is, I want 10% of your salary.
1: Wow.
0: All right, so let's see. Pick up the Scrapes car wash. So apparently, I'm not the only person who used to sneak on my dad's car. Now, granted, I think I shared that story once on a way back Wednesday, but there was a time my sister and I, we snuck the car out, bunk starter in front of the house, went coconuts, come back, get the car inside the garage smoothly. But it just so happened that when we got home that morning, my dad woke up early. And while he's walking through the garage, he just happens to pass by the car and he rests his hand on the bonnet, just for balance. But the bonnet hot. But how the bonnet hot if he didn't go nowhere with the car? Thank goodness we was too old to get licks, boy. Oh, gosh. All right, talking about Scrapes Car Wash. Big up to all the drivers out there who keep looking up at the sky, looking all directions, checking your weather app. Should I wash my car today? Are you one of those where your app might say 0% chance of rain and as they finish, wipe your car down on the car wash? Gray skies.
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1: Yeah.
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8: Why hello there? Why hello there?

Well, before this one, you heard DJ Snake and Selena Gomez. And of course, Selena Gomez enjoying her family life, enjoying marriage to Benny Blanco. So I just saw that Selena Gomez and Benny Blanco, I believe they're somewhere in Europe on the French Riviera or somewhere, you know, whatever celebrities do and enjoy their life. But I did not know that. I mean, you would assume if they left the States to go to Europe, Benny Blanco and Selena Gomez would have taken a private jet, right? Not Benny Blanco. Okay, so apparently 7 to 10 years ago, Benny Blanco was on a flight that the turbulence was so bad, as in so horribly bad, he thought he was going to die kind of bad, that he swore that he will never fly ever again. So said, so done. So how does he get around out of America? Luxury cruise liners. Yeah. I don't know if Selena Gomez goes with it, but she says, nah, hard luck. I'll take the flight. I'll meet you there. I don't know. I have been through some really bad turbulence. I wouldn't lie. I mean, I didn't think I was going to die. I wasn't grabbing for the oxygen mask or anything. But for some reason, because of movies, my eyes directed straight to the flight attendants. Because they're always the ones that flip up and fly up and get hooked up on the ceiling. And I was like, let me see if I had to save or help somebody. Yes, I didn't think about myself. But I ain't going to lie though, that turbulence was real bad. All right, I'm going to make my exit here. It's 10 minutes to the hour of 9 o'clock. Dana comes next, followed by Richard Graham, then Dos Bros Brandon. Your Tuesday is set. Oh, yeah. Believe it. Baby 95, the ultimate one. I'll catch you guys tomorrow. Tomorrow morning, Wednesday morning for your Wednesday morning reset. Way back Wednesday morning reset. Hey, good morning, Vidya. Look, Vidya. Good morning to all the teachers who are just, I don't know, overwhelmed with all this time you have on your hands. Enjoy it, eh? Because

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4: 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Our colors will fade eventually, so if our time is running out, day after day, we'll make the mundane a masterpiece.

Oh, My Chemical Romance, boy, before Santana and the product G. Is it the product G? Maria, as the mysterious who is singing. It's just such a nice vibe today. This is the day. This is the day that hopefully your brains and your bodies would have agreed that we must start the week. And we're doing it with Night 5, the ultimate one. So that could never be the wrong thing. Thank you so much for making us your choice, making us your number one. And at 20 after the hour of 9 a.m., I'm here to tell you and remind you that we are playing all your hits, all the classics, and tomorrow is a whole day of classics. Today, however, we have your TNT Guardian headlines, we have all your favorite songs, and you can vote in for your top 10 songs on your weekly list of faves. And we have a little bit of tech news for you, so look out for that. And of course, send your messages through to 394-9595. How are you doing today? What is the vibe? What are you up to? How is the holiday going? Is it, going? Whatever it is, we want to be a part of it. Actually, we're so happy that we are a part of it. Thanks so much for making time for us at Night 5, the ultimate one. Might be all mixed up time-wise and whatnot, but we're here together. I'm Dina. We got 3 hours. Let's make it count.

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0: boy. One Republic, you tell yourself that, right? You tell yourself, I've gone through situations. I surely, surely cannot fall in love again. I cannot make any other room for any other person. Then magically, magically, you're like, well, the door kind of creak. Maybe you can make a little room. I could, you know, I mean, you're looking a little easy on the eyes and things. So let's see how it goes. That's how it goes. That's how love goes, right? Tell me about love, by the way, at 394-9595. I hope you're having a nice day so far. For me, it's been really, really beautiful and warm already. So here's another reminder to please hydrate. And also, hydrate your skin, all right? 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And certainly, part of self-care is taking care of your tummy, right? I mean, just talk to me when I am hungry. Hangry. That will not go your way. Just saying. But you can hit the Southland and see why for over 20 years, Nicosa has been a staple for foodies everywhere. They do breakfast. They do lunch. They have all those yummy baked things that you love. They have tea plates if you want to do like meetings and so on. Why don't you go check them out? They are open from 7 a.m. to 5 p.m. Monday to Saturday and 7 a.m. to noon on a Sunday. And you can call them at 222-7298. Ask them about those creamy pastas and the paninis that they have for lunch options as well. So good. So, so good. Find them on Facebook and Instagram as well. Those are our friends at Nicosa Restaurant. Good morning to the Southland. Always loving off of 95, the ultimate one. More on the way, including a little bit of Bad Bunny. We have maybe a little JT. And we have shouts from you. So I'm looking forward to receiving those.
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0: do something. Let's make a bet. Hey, by the way, before we get on to our TNT Guardian headlines from Big O, you have got a really cool thing coming your way very soon. So make sure that you are very well tuned in. I'll tell you about that in just a sec. But before we go there, Tuesday, August 4th, 2026, that is the date today. We got a few headlines there. Security blanket. The PM says government is setting up a 30 joint army police post across TNT over the next 4 months as part of the anti-crime drive. First Citizens CEO resigns effective August 31st, and Wasser wins a $2.5 million bond appeal over San Fernando sewer project. That story is on page 9. We also have our business news out of CBTT. They have registered Grace Kennedy as payment service provider. Read more on what that entails on page 12. And we got a regional digest out of Dominica. Dominica assumes CARICOM group leadership in Geneva and out of Cairo on the opposite side. And I will digest. Trump announces a new Iran talks as war tensions continue. We do have our sports as well. Romeo is fourth in the CAC short put. There's a nice action shot here. Is she smiling, Kenesha Shelburne, while doing her high jump? A triple jump, rather. And Defense Force aims for a winning start in the CCC. All of those headlines and more, they're in today's TNT Guardian, which, by the way, this August 4th, Tuesday paper, you can get all of them when you go to guardian.co.tt and subscribe for a digital copy. And when you get the app, it's just going to be even better. It's convenient. It's informative. Everything there, right there in the palm of your hand or on your desk, wherever. Get your TNT Guardian. And as I told you, there's something that I want to tell you about that's coming up just now, as well as I want to do your shouts. So send yours through to 394-9595.
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0: 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Coming up next, a papa of one so far who is enjoying his time healing and getting back to the world one performance at a time. Someone who's not doing that, we'll talk about her in the next hour. It's about 10 to the top of the hour. Where is the morning going?
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0: Listen, we do have a little bit of tech news for you, as promised. That Taylor Swift into Depeche Mode came through a little bit strange, but we're rolling with it. We have messages coming through at 394-9595. Connect with me. Let me know how things are, what you're up to today. I see some people using some time to explore our sweet TNT, and that's what I like to see. I mean, staycations are the best. It's like you get to stay in Trinidad, still be around and do what you go to do, but yet you see like different things that you've probably never experienced before, or you see it in a different way. And that's one of my favorite things about books, if I have to say so myself, that it doesn't matter what age you are, when you pick that book up, you're picking up a brand new book because you're reading from a different perspective, first of all, as a human who's evolving and, you know, having different experiences, being at a different age. And then, you know, you just might see it with, you know, eyes that you've never really checked out before. Maybe you have a little extra time and you'll be like, hey, I never saw this word. How come this word was here? I don't recall this word when I was 10 years old. Listen, I'll tell you what, I definitely do laugh a lot less when reading Moby Dick, just saying. I aspire to be more mature than I was at 10. Most times. Anyway, listen, we do have a special occasion that's coming up on for ye, and if you want to be a part of If Trimbago, it's going to be it's going to be $9 beers for you. $9 beers, and it's you celebrating with our friends at Cara Brewery. 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

0: Pretty Vegas, when the Coldplay was playing, I was thinking about one of my co-workers, Bass, No Time to Waste. If you're tuned in right now and you know Bass, please hit him up and let him know that Dana played a Coldplay for him. That's what our like biggest and like most frequent conversations whenever we are in the corridor. You played any Coldplay for me today? Fun fact, we have actually talked about doing a Coldplay concert, and when that one that happened in Miami happened, we were like, hey, that was so close, and so far away, more than you know. Hey, let me know what's going on. I think people are having very quiet days so far. I had this idea, right? So when I tell you about this idea, let me know what you think about it. And also, of course, I have to get a cut because it was my idea. All right, but we'll talk about it in a sec. It's about 10:30. Let's have a little bit of tech news right now. I am very happy to see that Canada's followed suit with a global crackdown on age restrictions for social media. You would have seen the UK under 16 ban, with the Prime Minister Keir Starmer officially announcing a comprehensive ban on social media for children under 16. So the regulations are going to be blocking major access to major platforms, rather, like TikTok and Snap, YouTube, Instagram and X. It's going to start in spring 2027, and Canada now has announced some similar online harms legislation that's aimed to enforce strict age restrictions and mandatory age verification on tech companies. And it's been really good to see people actually thinking about this and putting it into practice. It is the best thing for young people, and I cannot wait to see how this will shift things socially globally. Speaking of shifting things socially, social media has officially surpassed television and news websites to become the world's leading source of news globally. So the Oxford Reuters Institute 2026 Digital News Report actually stated this. Go check it out if you want a link to it. Let me know at 394-9595. I'll send it to you. A historic 54% of global audiences now consume news primarily through social channels, with TikTok and Instagram experiencing the steepest growth. There was a whole convo between Substack and your own blog or your own website, your own domain, and which one makes more sense. And just because people want things in one place, Substack has become the place to go. I don't think that you should not own your own domain. I think you definitely should, and of course filter things onto Substack, because you know it's always good to have your own. So think of it like renting or leasing versus owning your own property. It's always better to own your own property, right? But if you could lease in, let's say, a different area to, you know, work, to have a closer work to home situation or whatever, you know, then that's what Substack is. It's about 20 to the top of the hour. I'll make that a little bit of tech news for you. There's more on its way, and it includes you. 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

cute, cause I'm bluffing with my muffin. I'm not lying, I'm just stunning with my love.

saw a video on Lady Gaga, and it was alleging a few things that would have happened to her when she started off in the industry. And young as it might have been, she would have been, you know, chomping at the bit, obviously, to sing, do her own music and everything. And unfortunately, that was not working out the way that she thought it would have. And she was writing songs to people and trying to make her way through. And there's a lot of that, a lot of that damage that has translated to the songs that we have heard her go on to create, right? And I mean, to anybody who's been through anything, especially in the entertainment industry, props to you, especially for the ones who have managed to stick it through. And then there are the ones who you look at and you're like, you really have been either, you know, part of palm greasing or otherwise greasing, or, you know, just a part of the negativity that people need to keep pervasive in our, again, our field, our industry. I think there was someone who said one time that she had a very intelligent conversation with a then very popular late night host. And, you know, she was stopped in the street like everyone else. And she said, you know what, I answered intelligently and confidently when she looked to see if that episode had aired and if she made the cut. She didn't, which she didn't think that would happen. And then she learned, and I'm paraphrasing her words, that buffoonery was the order of the day. They don't actually want you to have intelligent, you know, stable commentary or to make those kinds of decisions. The more you seem laughable, or the more you seem to be like, I don't know, a sideshow to some extent, then those increase views, if you know what I mean. And that's, as I said, it is the order of the day when it comes to the great internet. But anyway, speaking of things that can entertain us, I've got a couple things to share with you. And it's about 10 to the top of the hour already. I see somebody saying that they joined the gym and they're in pain. So you are just relaxing for the rest of your day, right? Okay. Thanks for tuning on into 951. I'm tuning on 95 while you do that. Hey, Rock is calling, and the 2026 Pop Music Awards Festival is answering. 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

And haven't for like, what, 50 years? 95 The Ultimate One has not stopped the party since we have started. And I feel like that is a good thing. We continue with all the good vibes ruling, with making sure that you are having a decent day. So are you ready for my idea? And you can call me and let me know if you think it's going to sell off, right? But before we do that, did you see that, Pitbull, who you just heard with Don't Stop the Party, he actually set a world record at a London performance. It was really, really hilarious. I think I told you about this before. When he was trying is when I told you, and it happened. He set the world record for the largest gathering of people wearing bald caps. Mr. Worldwide managed to do this impressive task by gathering all these people, 22,141 fans, together to make this happen at Hyde Park on Friday, July the 10th. He got a plaque and everything for it. And so he was like... But he accepted it. He's like, we did it, Baldies. We did it. So, okay, Pitbull. The Bald E fan movement is what it was called. Bald and a capital E. I don't know. Were there any Trimbegonians in that bunch? Because I'm telling you, if we were around, that's something that we want to be a part of for sure. So I will tell you my idea in a second. But first, let me remind you that 951, 50 years and going on, we've been your biggest cheerleaders through everything. Through your, you know, congratulatory periods, your down moments, your I just woke up today and went to school and work. We've been here.

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1: 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Ooh.

rocker right there. Ready for my idea. Also, if you got any shorties in the car, they want to give us a call. They can do that at 625-2095. Hold on. Doja started a little too quickly. Doja started quickly. We're going to have Doja in just a second. So get your littles to call at 625-2095 if they want to shout anyone. And if that anyone is even mommy or daddy or whatever right there, feel free. Feel free. Of course, you know the usual. Turn your stereos down. I'm not taking any calls with feedback and whatnot. It makes for unpleasant listening for the other 95ers, right? So again, 625-2095. Now, you can tell me if this exists already. I don't tend to venture out into the wider world unless I need something. But how about, like, you know, just like how they have those gift wrapping stations for Christmas time, you know, around now or even before, would have encouraged you to check out some Christmas movies and so on for Dopamine Head, right? I kind of thought about it around then. Why don't we have tables set up throughout the malls and whatnot, and, you know, you can pop by and get your books wrapped or papered, however you call it. Get your school books papered. And, you know, if you're a store, you could do this as a part of your goodwill outreach. You can select your customers that you can extend it to, or just do it in general. Get someone who you know has an eye for detail, or, you know, kind of like OCD sensibilities, and put them out there on that table and say, hey, what? I can't buy your water. I won't buy your lunch today. Don't worry about it. Just help us. I know you love to keep things nice and neat. And rumor has it, you used to keep your school books sorted out. Do that. Why don't you do that? Are there any stores doing that right now? Let me know at 394-9595. I just thought this was a genius idea. But, you know, they say ideas are dime a dozen. It's execution. That's the name of the game. So, there's someone who's already executing such an idea. Hit me up. I'd like to shout he or she or their store, whatever it is, because to me, that's a fantastic idea. Instead of a gift wrapping station, a book papering station. Just saying.

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4: we were really good, then we got even better. 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

0: between the Disco Lines and Tinashe, and of course the song before, I'm sure that you put yourself in a mental state that you're like, okay, I am done with work for right now, right? It's almost lunchtime. Tell me what you're going to be doing. 3949595. I've got Miss Nalini's Creative Writing School, at least a part of it, on the inside. Does anybody want to say hello to Trinbago? There's a mic there and a mic here. So real loud, tell Trinidad and Tobago good morning. Are we shy? Everybody's shy. They're like, oh my God, we're so shy. You're not shy. Are you shy? You're not shy. Come on. Say good morning.
1: Good morning.
0: So what are we learning today? You're doing like short stories. You're doing creative writing. You're doing reports. So if you had to do a report on visiting Dina at 951 this morning, what would that report say?
2: That report would say that...
0: You have to talk into the mic. So this is communication 101. So keep your mouth about this distance so we don't pop. And tell Trinidad and Tobago, give us a sneak peek of what your essay would be. Tell me.
2: The report would have to have the time and the place.
0: So what time were you here this morning? There's a big clock in studio. This is one of the features here. So one of the biggest things that you need to keep in mind when you're doing media is time. Right, so that's why we have this big clock in front of us. So tell me what your report would say.
2: The report would say that at approximately 10:30 a.m., the children of Miss Nalini's Writers Club have arrived at the CNC Tree Station, and they were going to write, and they were going to on an educational trip about what a CNC tree does.
0: Okay, I would give you a 5 out of 10 for that, because you're visiting 951 right now, and the biggest thing in media you should know is that you should always suck up to the person that you're talking to. So that can't work, because you're not at CNC3, but I'll still take your name though. What's mommy and daddy's name? You want to show them?
2: Yeah, my mommy's name is Elizabeth Ramgulam. And my father's name is Kumar Ramgulam.
0: All right, Kumar and Elizabeth, you have a real one here. Really great report, by the way. I feel like we should hire you. You have poise, you have potential, and you have the words, girl. So high five. No cooties, right? You wash your hands?
2: Yeah.
0: All right, good. Okay, so no cooties here. So let me tell you all a fact about going back to school. I'm sure you would not know. Do you know in Russia that they start school on September 1st? Despite whatever day September 1st falls on. So if it falls on a Sunday, they start school on Sunday. What do you think of that? And historically, they took a break for quote-unquote summer for July, August to help their parents plant and harvest and do agriculture. So have you done anything agriculture-wise with your parents?
3: Yeah.
0: No? No?
3: Yeah.
0: Yes? Who said yes? Who said yes? What were you planting?
3: Tomatoes.
0: Tomatoes? You plant tomatoes?
3: Lettuce.
0: Lettuce? You ain't plant nothing, don't lie.
3: I plant lettuce.
0: Subsistence farming is in, girl. So big ups to you and your family for doing that. That's a good thing. And I feel like there was one more thing. Oh, Finnish student. Do you know where Finland is on the map?
4: I know.
0: So check it out after our conversation, right? So Finnish students actually start school at 7. How old were you when we started? About 4 or 5?
4: Yeah.
0: 5. Aw, so who you think it has it best out of the Russians, the Finnish, and the Trinbagonians? Yeah, as usual. Why are we so? All right, well, wishing you young writers with big dreams an excellent day. Usually when I finish my show, I wish everybody a good day, and I say bye. You want to tell Trinbago bye together? All right. Wishing you the best. Have an excellent rest of your day. Bye. There you go. One more for this one, and I'll make that some Skrillex, Diplo, and JB. You know what song it is if I said that, right?

0: One ticket,
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1: 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Now we're ultimate. 9-5, the ultimate one.

Sabrina Carpenter right there. Well, people have different ideas of what hot could be, right? And by the way, we got news coming up at the top of the hour. Did you see the latest on Ariana Grande? And she basically, when she said that people have all these theories of why she decided to step away from the public for right now. And no matter what, you know, she is making her decisions for her reasons, basically. I'm paraphrasing. I can read you some direct lines from what she said. She actually spoke and talked about it. This is in light of people, you know, sharing videos of, you know, her needing to be helped by her dancers on stage to walk. I'm like, she's in like 6-inch heels or even higher. And yeah, the platforms, but at the same time, these are things that you can twist your ankle on. I know it's happened to me a couple times, but all jokes aside, Ariana is saying that, and people are talking about her mother's

4 minutes in Chicago. And she said it's not a reactive thing. You know, people were commenting and saying that this, all of the reports of her stepping away was because of the public criticism on her health, how she looks, that sort of thing. And this emotional

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And you can also enjoy all Republic Bank CPL T20 Premier League matches via a secondary broadcast the next day. It's on at 1 p.m. You can get the highlights. It's only on CNC3. Cricket lives here. We got a couple more before the top of the hour before I say goodbye. I'll give you this one.

Hey, there you go, another N54 Ultra. We talk to you. It's about that time when I see you tomorrow. It's going to be a really, really awesome day. A day of classics, a day of hits, and we're going to be just luxuriating in all of it together. Get yourselves ready. Thanks so much for spending time with us today at 9.5, the ultimate one. You've switched on and clicked on. I am Dino, and as I mentioned, we got news coming up next, and we'll see each other tomorrow morning at 9 a.m. Ooh, that was almost a sneezy. Until then, please be good, stay hydrated, and we'll talk soon. All right, bye.

0: afternoon and welcome to the Midday News here on CNC3 and the TBC Radio Network. I am Bavita Gopal Chan. Thank you so much for joining us. Top of the news at this time, Homeland Security Minister Raj Alexander says government plans to use prison labor to help maintain public spaces while the replacement for CPAP is ruled out. During a visit to the National Program for Upkeep of Public Spaces or NPOPS in Tunapuna, Alexander said inmates sentenced to hard labor would assist with cleaning communities and cutting grass. He said the country's prisons contain, quote, the largest labor force in the nation and argue those inmates are currently underutilized. Alexander also linked the initiative to crime prevention, saying overgrown vegetation creates opportunities for criminals to hide and ambush people. His comments come as for the past year, residents complained that overgrown grass following the closure of CPAP had become both an eyesore and a security concern. Government shut down CPAP last June, while investigations into alleged corruption continue and replaced it with NPOPS.
1: We are going to reintroduce where persons who have been charged and convicted by a court and a sentence of hard labor, we are going to reintroduce those persons to come back out in the streets and help with the cleanup process.
0: Now, Prime Minister Kamala Prasad Bisas has announced that 30 joint army police posts will be set up across the country over the next 4 months. Homeland Security Minister Raj Alexander says the initiative is part of the government's broader crime-fighting plan. He says the goal is to give citizens a greater sense of security, noting that crime is down.
1: It's about increasing what you already have in order to maintain. So it's not just that, all right, the crime is done and we are, right, let's just relax. It's not about that. It's about giving the public that sense of safety and security that was left, that was moved away from them for 9 years.
0: Well, Deputy Commissioner of Police Junior Benjamin says the country should give the 13 new joint police and army posts a chance. Benjamin says the initiative was developed during talks with the Ministry of Homeland Security. We will bring you more on Junior Benjamin's statements in a subsequent newscast. In the meantime, he also said that the new police post would not have a major impact on the overtime bill. Opposition leader Penelope Beckles is questioning the government's new joint police and military posts, raising concerns about funding, implementation, and the role of the Defence Force. In a Facebook post, Beckles called the initiative a knee-jerk reaction to crime concerns and claimed it was a move to quietly reintroduce the zone of special operations concept. She also questioned the timing of the announcement coming days after the Prime Minister said crime had declined. Beckles argued that if crime was under control, there would be no need for a four-month plan. She also questioned how the locations were selected, claiming most of the proposed posts are in UNC-represented areas, despite previous claims that crime was concentrated in PNM communities. And former police commissioner Gary Griffith says the plan to have 30 joint police and army posts is a waste of time, guided by the advice of those who don't understand national security. In justifying the proposal, the Prime Minister said many communities were calling for a stronger security presence. He claimed that the posts will help residents feel safe and reclaim public spaces while encouraging NGOs, business groups, community organizations and councils to support the initiative. 22 locations were identified by the Prime Minister, with 6 more locations still to be identified. Now, Griffith says placing police officers in 30 posts is a knee-jerk reaction to crime with a cosmetic appeal.
2: A police post does nothing other than be cosmetic. But this is the typical avenue used by politicians to cut ribbons and to fool the country into believing this is the avenue to reduce crime. It does not. It makes it worse. It is going to increase costs. It is going to increase overtime. And it is not in any way going to be used as a deterrent, because the criminal element knows that you stay in the police post, my job is to be in a vehicle and get in and get out. Yet again, bad decisions being made because of bad advice being given to the Prime Minister.
0: Well, echoing Griffith's statement is leader of the National Transformation Alliance, Lieutenant Commander Norman Dindyal. Dindyal questioned where the manpower is going to come from. He also sought clarity on the exit strategy for the 30 pros, whether they would remain permanent fixtures. We now bring you, return to a story we attempted to bring you earlier in this newscast. Deputy Police Commissioner of Police, Junior Benjamin, says the country should give the 30 new Joint Police and Army pros a chance.
3: It's about putting it in the areas where we see where hotspot areas, so that the response time could be more effective. So we have to look at it holistically, and before we even try to condemn it, we need to look at time and see how it could be implemented. And I think that once it is done well, it could really be a greater asset to the citizens. Because people would want to know that there are officers close by so that they can make a report or even respond quickly to a situation in a more timely basis.
0: He noted that the initiative was developed during talks with the Ministry of Homeland Security.
3: We are going to go back to the basics. And the basic is about crime prevention, crime suppression, crime detection, and at the end, crime conviction. And that is what we're going to be using to ensure that we, have a holistic approach. And what we're doing is bringing the police closer to the community so that there can be faster response and greater access, you understand, and the availability of the police to the community.
0: The new police pros may not have a major impact on the overtime bill of the TTPS, but if they help reduce crime, then he says that would benefit all citizens. Well, Planning Minister Dr. Kennedy Sorasingh says the nearly 6,000 jobs lost in the first 3 months of 2026 must be viewed in context. He was responding to CNC3 News report on the Central Statistical Office's latest labor force survey, which showed employment fell by almost 6,000 people between the fourth quarter of 2025 and the first quarter of this year. Sorasingh says the decline reflects seasonal trends, as businesses often end temporary Christmas employment early in the new year. He says a comparison of the first quarters of 2025 and 2026 shows employment actually increased by about 5,000 people, while the labor force grew by more than 8,000. The minister says the labor market must be assessed using all of the data, not a single statistic. But former Prime Minister Stuart Young is accusing the government of using distractions to divert attention from worsening economic conditions. In a statement today, Young said while Prime Minister Kamala Prasad Bisesso is leading what he described as a distraction campaign, thousands of citizens, including some of the country's most vulnerable, were unemployed and struggling to support their families. Young further accused the government of increasing the country's debt by borrowing billions of dollars over the past year, including US$1.8 billion. While revenue had declined. He also questioned the withdrawal of more than US$510 million from the Heritage and Stabilization Fund, saying no explanation had been provided. Let's take a short break. Sport news on the other side.
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0: Brittany, doing it for you as we head into this Tuesday afternoon. You've got the lunchtime mix. 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

0: breakout hit for Hosea back in 2014, if memory serves correct. We've got the hits, the biggest pop hits from the 90s to now. 9-5, the ultimate one. 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
2: And another hour of the hits. She's getting ready to take a break from showbiz, but we can still enjoy her music in the meantime. Here's Ariana Grande to kick off another hour of the hits.

0: 95.5 The Ultimate One, while other stations are yapping. We are jamming. No holding back the hits. Here we go. Hour number two of today's LTM. And Trini singer-songwriter Steph Kalu is coming up. South Africa's Tyler. And more on the way when we get back into it. Let's go do some shopping. 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
2: And here comes Charlie Puth to kick off another hour of the hits. His latest is called Reply to This.

0: Avril Lavigne taking us back. 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

0: Oakenfold, starry-eyed surprise, a little throwback action. 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

0: afternoon, I'm Otto Carrington with headline news on CNC3 and the TBC Radio Network. In local developments, Homeland Security Minister Roger Alexander says government plans to use prison labor to help maintain public spaces while the replacement for CPEP is rolled out. During a visit to the National Program for the Upkeep of Public Spaces in Tunapuna, Alexander said inmates sentenced to hard labor would assist with cleaning communities and cutting grass. He said the country's prison contained the largest labor force in the nation and argued those inmates are currently underutilized. Alexander also linked the initiative to crime prevention, saying overgrown vegetation creates opportunities for criminals to hide and ambush people. His comments come as for the past year, residents complained that overgrown grass following the closure of CPEP had become both an eyesore and security concern. Government shut down the CPEP last June while investigations into alleged corruption continue, and it was replaced with NPUS NUPS.
1: We are going to reintroduce where persons who have been charged and convicted by a court and a sentence to hard labor, we are going to reintroduce those persons to come back out in the streets and help with the cleanup process.
0: Former Police Commissioner Guy Griffith says the plan to have 30 joint police and army posts is a waste of time guided by the advice of those who do not understand national security. In justifying the proposal, the Prime Minister said many communities were calling for a stronger security presence. She claims that the post will help residents feel safer and reclaim public spaces while encouraging NGOs, business groups, community organizations and councils to support the initiative. 22 locations were identified with 6 more locations still to be identified. Griffith says placing police officers in 30 posts is a knee-jerk reaction to crime with a cosmetic appeal. To some regional news, St. Vincent and the Grenadines Prime Minister Dr. Goodwin Friday has described the current economic state of St. Vincent and the Grenadines as being in a tenuous and delicate position, revealing that the national debt has reached an unhealthy 113% of the country's GDP. During a national broadcast, the Prime Minister noted that international institutions like the IMF had flagged the country for debt distress as far

0: back as 2016. Yet the previous administration continued to drive up debt to unsustainable levels. This fiscal situation has led to a Moody's credit rating downgrade from B3 to CA1, a move that the Prime Minister admits will make further borrowing more difficult and expensive. And now for a look internationally, Iran wants control over inbound shipping through the Strait of Hormuz and visibility over outbound traffic with the ability to intervene if necessary. Under a temporary plan being discussed with Oman to reopen the strategic waterway, a senior Iranian source told Reuters on Tuesday. The source who is involved in the talk said that this is a general idea currently being discussed and specified that the outbound lane would follow a route between Iran and Oman with exit clearance granted through Oman after notifying Iran. Stay tuned for another news update at the top of the hour and for a comprehensive coverage of our major newscast at 7 p.m. on CNC3 and across all digital platforms.
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Jumping right into your drive time here on your 95, the ultimate one. That right there is how we kick it off. It's a beautiful Tuesday afternoon, August 4th. And I hope that you've been enjoying, you've been having a time, you've been loving yourself for the hits of the 90s to now, right here at your 95, the ultimate one. A very special thank you to the big dog Richard Graham, who held it down from midday till the top, dropping the hits you know and love oh so much. We got lots more to come your way. And of course, the WhatsApp line, it's all open, it's active, it is all yours. You can feel free to jump on in and send your messages and your shouts. 8 minutes past the hour of 4 p.m. Hugh Gell and the entire team kicking things off with Move Into the Sun, one of our absolute favorites right now, and I hope you love it as well. Jump on in, send your messages, send your shouts. Keep it safe on the nation's roads, wherever you're going to be heading to on this beautiful Tuesday afternoon. At 9.5, the ultimate one, as we continue cruising, Diplo, Miguel, Don't Forget My Love.

Keeping those hits coming at you. Yeah, we got lots more just like that to come your way. Let me say good afternoon once again to each and everyone listening in wherever you may be. It's a beautiful Tuesday afternoon. And guys, right now, let me fill you in. Rock is calling and the 2026 Pop Music Awards Festival is awaiting. Two massive Sundays of live music, August 9th and also August 23rd at the Anchorage Shagaramas. Guys, one advance ticket, two shows, just $250. You can get your tickets from a Planner's Sports Bar, Phoenix Bar and Lounge, Signature Shoes, Chris Rockback, and also Sanam Tree Bar. For more details, you could simply call 343-5107, or you could also call 680-2213. 95 The Ultimate One is the official station for the 2026 Pop Music Awards. You definitely don't want to miss it, okay? Grab your tickets because it's going to be one to remember. And also, cricket fans, let me speak to you right now because the countdown is on for the biggest party in sport. The Trinbago Knight Riders are back in action and the 2026 Republic Bank CPL T20. 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
1: 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Jumping back into more great hits here on your 95 The Ultimate One as we continue cruising. It's a beautiful Tuesday afternoon. You can turn your volumes up and enjoy 24 minutes past the hour of 4 p.m. Here's Rochelle Chance for you.

Keeping us, it's coming out here on 95 The Ultimate One. The weekend for you with Blinding Lights. And guys, let me tell you, this one you don't want to miss. We're talking about Raftabout 2026. It's happening Sunday, August 23rd, happening at Bacchanal Bay San Fernando Yacht Club. 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
2: 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For more information.

Got lots more great music just like that to come your way. Taking a quick pause to fill you in right now. Your time check, 15 minutes to the hour of 5 p.m. And guys, this time check is brought to you by Felicity Community Pharmacy, where skin care meets self-care. Let me say hello to each and everybody on the WhatsApp line right now, jumping on in and sending their amazing messages. Shelly, good afternoon to you. Hope you have an amazing one. You're enjoying the hits. We've got lots more great music to come your way. Take your time on the nation's roads right now. Cool kids coming in for you. All a bunch of cool kids here now. As long as you're with us, you're cool.

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7: 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Roddy the Entertainer going to be there too. 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I don't know about you, but I know where I'm going to be. Southern Food Basket, Coffee Street, San Fernando from 6 a.m. Bring your friends, bring your family, bring the vibe.
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getting ready just a bit to wrap it up for this hour with you here on your 95 The Ultimate One. First one for your drive time. Coming up, we've got your 5 o'clock news headlines, and then we jump into more hits. 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
2: Good afternoon, I'm Otto Carrington with headline news on CNC3 and the TBC Radio Network. In local developments, the San Fernando City Corporation says it has been managing the effects of a funding shortfall almost 10 months into the fiscal year. Mayor Robert Parris says while central government assisted with salary-related expenses, the corporation continues to face challenges meeting its operational needs. Speaking to CNC3 News at the launch of the mayor's City Stars vacation camp at Skinner Park, he said the pressure is being felt in areas such as road repairs, fuel, and the maintenance of the corporation's vehicle fleet. The mayor said the corporation must now look at ways to maximize its resources while continuing to provide services to residents. One proposal under consideration could change how garbage collection is carried out in parts of the city.
3: The proposal was to take one day of residential garbage collection, and that would save the corporation and the taxpayers $2 million. And so we would have 2 days of residential garbage pickup in the outskirts of San Fernando, not within the inner city, and 2 days of bulk waste garbage. So with the two million, we'll be able to hire a contractor.
2: After hundreds of applicants descended on Marabella yesterday, causing long lines and traffic gridlock, the police service adjusted its approach for the second phase of its recruitment process. At the Atta Bolden Stadium in Couva today, the exercise was more organized, with applicants arriving according to assigned time slots and moving through verification without the congestion seen the previous day. The improved flow came as the TTPS continued screening thousands of people hoping to join the service after receiving 9,100 applications through the Employ TT platform. Officials say more than 3,000 South-based applicants were processed yesterday, while more than 1,500 central applicants were scheduled for verification today. Many of those applying are not just first-time job seekers, but people looking for stability, career growth, and an opportunity to serve. To some regional news, Caribbean nurses and midwives are being commended for their resilience and leadership amid mounting health sector challenges. Speaking at the 53rd meeting of the regional nursing body in Guyana, health officials highlighted a critical role nurses play as leaders and innovators facing acute workforce shortages, migration, and chronic disease. Over the next 5 days, delegates will focus on strengthening regulatory standards, setting nurse-to-patient ratios, and harmonizing midwifery training across CARICOM. And now for a look internationally, Iran's military authorities say they are prepared to resume war with the United States if negotiations again fall through, emphasizing that they have adapted and recovered. Washington has signaled that an agreement over the Strait of Hormuz may be imminent, and U.S. President Donald Trump renewed his demand for a deal or total surrender this week. But the Islamic Republic has said while talks are ongoing with Oman and other mediators to end the U.S.-Israel war on Iran, work on boosting military strength has only intensified. We have had maximum use of the opportunity of the Memorandum of Understanding and every moment of the ceasefire, Army spokesman Mohammed Akarmin.

0: told state television this week, referring to a now suspended MOU signed with the U.S. in June. 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

0: right, so guys, right now, I am getting ready to open up the phone lines. 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We are getting ready to welcome you to this one. You don't want to miss. It is going down. Okay, we're getting ready to welcome you to the 2026 Pop Music Awards. It's happening. Rock is calling. The 2026 Pop Music Awards Festival is awaiting. Two massive Sundays of live music, August 9th and 23rd. It's happening at the Anchorage Shagaramas, and you can get yourself your tickets right now. 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You call me up and answer one simple question, and you could win yourself a ticket. We're talking about the Pop Music Awards 2026. Phone lines are going off. Let's see who we've got already. Hello, good afternoon.
1: Hello, good afternoon.
0: Good afternoon. You ready to win yourself that ticket to the Pop Music Awards, the 2026 Pop Music
1: Yes,
0: Awards?
1: Yes, I'll try.
0: You'll try. Okay, really simple. Easy question. Where is the 2026 Pop Music Awards Festival going to be held?
1: At the Anchorage.
0: So, here's what I need you to do for me, okay? You see how simple that was? Because we love you all and we just want to make it easy and give you any tickets. You got to hold the phone lines for me. I'll take the rest of your information off air, but you just won yourself a ticket, okay?
1: Okay, thank you.
0: You're welcome. Guys, let me tell you once again, this one you don't want to miss. Your official station right here, 95 The Ultimate One, Rock is calling. And we're talking about the 2026 Pop Music Awards Festival. It is happening. You definitely don't want to miss it. Grab your tickets right now. Once again, one advance ticket, two shows, just $250. And you can head on over to Planners Sports Bar, Phoenix Bar and Lounge, also Signature Shoes, Chris Rock Bar, and Salmon Tree Bar. Grab your tickets today because it's going down. Two amazing shows, one ticket. You definitely don't want to miss it. Of course, we're going to be giving away some more tickets as the week progresses for the boat shoes. So you definitely want to keep it right here to 95 The Ultimate One, because you never know, you could be that lucky winner winning yourself a ticket to the 2026 Pop Music Awards.

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1: Good evening, I'm Otto Carrington with headline news on CNC3 and the TBC Radio Network. In local developments, Planning Minister Dr. Kennedy Swarat Singh says the nearly 6,000 jobs lost in the first 3 months of 2026 must be viewed in context. He was responding to the Central Statistical Office's latest labor force survey, which showed employment fell by almost 6,000 people between the fourth quarter of 2025 and the first quarter of this year. Swarat Singh says the decline reflects seasonal trends, as businesses often end a temporary Christmas employment early in the new year. He says a comparison of the first quarters of 2025 and 2026 shows employment actually increased by about 5,000 people, while the labor force grew by more than 8,000. The minister says the labor market must be assessed using all the data, not a single statistic. Prime Minister Kamala Prasad Bises and opposition leader Penelope Beckles are at odds over the government's plan to establish 30 joint police and army posts across the country. Beckles is questioning the legality, funding and effectiveness of the initiative, while the Prime Minister is accusing the PNM of standing in the way of efforts to dismantle the drug trade. Beckles has described the plan as a knee-jerk reaction to the public concern over crime and question whether the government is attempting to revive its previously proposed zone of special operations model. Prasad Bisesa has hit back, questioning why the PNM is objecting to an increased security presence instead of what she described as drug blocks operating in communities. The Prime Minister accused the opposition of protecting what she called its local drug mafia friends and claimed it has consistently opposed measures aimed at strengthening the security services. Residents in southern Trinidad already welcome in the presence of police and army in their communities. They believe the success of the initiative will depend on whether it delivers real change in the fight against crime. From Prisal to Williamsville and Golconda, residents living near proposed locations for the government's joint police-army security posts say they are hopeful the initiative can improve safety. The proposed location include Williamsville Junction, Golconda Interchange, Taruba Flyover and other strategic areas, with six additional sites still to be determined. But while residents welcome a strong security presence, they say the measure must deliver results.
2: I think it's a really good idea, you know. I think Trinidad should come together as one, everyone should come together as one to stop the crime.
1: To some regional news, Cuba's state electricity operator said Tuesday that the power grid across the country had been reconnected after a 36-hour nationwide blackout. Cuba's national electric grid collapsed again on Monday as authorities struggled to restore power following a nationwide blackout last Sunday, marking a fresh setback in the country's deepening energy crisis. The latest outage comes after three nationwide grid failures over a 9-day period in July and another collapse late Sunday, shortly before 11 p.m. And now for a look internationally. As Israel gears up to hold elections in October, a dramatic surge in settlement activity has heightened concerns that the settler movement is stepping up efforts to cement its grip on the occupied West Bank. In a stark defiance of international law, last week the United Nations warned that attacks by Israeli settlers, often carried out alongside Israeli forces, and the creation of illegal settlements and outposts had hit an all-time high. The uptick comes as members of Israel's hard right seek to ratchet up the political temperature ahead of the crucial polls. It also follows a parliamentary term during which Israel moved to entrench control over the West Bank deeper within the machinery of the state, shifting authority from military administration to civil institutions, accelerating settlement planning and expanding infrastructure. Stay tuned for comprehensive coverage of these stories in our major newscasts at 7 p.m. on CNC3 and across all digital platforms.
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Getting ready to jump into my fourth and final hour with you on 95, the ultimate one for your drive time. Wrapping it up right now with one we absolutely love. When you want to be a home wrecker, I mean, who really wants to be that? Wrapping it up, jumping into my fourth and final one with more hits just like this.

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If you notice, it's coming out to here at 95 The Ultimate One. We still got lots more great music to come your way. 18 minutes past the hour of 7 p.m. Good evening, TNT. Gongs are cooking on Tree Burners. This girl. And we got lots more. Continue enjoying the hits wherever you may be heading on this beautiful Tuesday evening. Take your time. Enjoy the ride. We've got more music on the way just like this.

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